0: Don't worry, baby. Just great songs on Wow FM. It is Sideshow.
1: On this day in history.
2: And now, today in stuff that happened.
0: Yeah, today in stuff that happened. Keanu Reeves was born this day. He's 62 today. John Wick, Neo. Of course, one of my favorite movies, Speed. Ted Theodore Logan. Bill and Ted movies. I mean, honestly, like, one piece of advice we can take from anyone. Just, you know, be excellent to each other and party on, dudes. Toto keyboardist Steve Porcaro is 69 today. And 21 years ago today, it was in 2005, Kanye West made that infamous George Bush doesn't care about black people outburst during a telethon on TV, which means it's the same day we got that meme of Mike Myers looking really uncomfortable standing next to Kanye during that. All his improv background, just that moment happened, out the window it went. That's today and stuff that happened. This is Hathaway. Just great songs and Wow.

0: We're heading into the last long weekend of summer, so turn it up. We're bringing back more of the songs you forgot you loved. 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

0: We're under an orange severe thunderstorm watch and a yellow heat warning. Norfolk can expect showers with thunderstorms tonight, ending after midnight, then cloudy with a chance of further showers. The low will be 20. Tomorrow, mainly cloudy, a chance of showers late in the afternoon with a risk of thunderstorm and a high of 28. And Friday will be cloudy with a high of 25.
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Sammy Grant, Every Heartbeat, just great songs on WOW FM at Sideshow. I asked the burning question today. What's the best advice you've ever heard for getting through a rough day? Text me, 833-0-WOW-FM. Jess says, stop trying to win an argument.

argument with someone who isn't even there. Oh, that one hits close to home. How many times have you been sitting there, laying in bed late at night? You just think to yourself, I should have said that. You know what I should have said? I should have said that. Stop trying to win an argument with someone who isn't even there. It's over. Dire Straits now, Walk of Life. Just great songs on Wow.

to get my love. Just great songs on Wow FM. It's Sideshow. You know what I love about back to school time is it's about that time of year again. I can start using the excuse on my kids. No, it's a school night. This is Juice Newton, Queen of Hearts on Wow FM.

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When I take my dog for a walk, hanging out with Milkman every afternoon while I'm walking my dog. It's Culture Club now in time. 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

Sly and the Family Stone, Dance to the Music, just great songs on WOW FM. It is Sideshow. Don't forget, burning question today. Text me. I'll read some of them in a bit. 833-0-WOW-FM. What's the best advice you've ever heard for getting through a rough day? Let's get through this rough day together. Celine Dion, The Power of Love. Just great songs on WOW FM.

Whitney Houston, so emotional. Just great songs on WOW FM. It's Sideshow. The burning question today is, what's the best advice you've ever heard for getting through a rough day? You can text me at 833-OH-WOW-FM. Yeah, I've heard some really good ones already. Like this one, you could put on like a piece of wood and sell it at like HomeSense or something. Don't make permanent decisions on temporary feelings. That's poetry right there. I really like that one. Someone else said, remember, nobody else has it all figured out. That's so true. When you start to feel down on yourself, just remember, everyone else is just faking it too, right? Go to bed. Tomorrow usually looks better after some sleep. That's so true. So, this one's good. Sometimes the best solution is a shower and clean clothes. As a dad of two young daughters, I can't tell you how many times they're having a bad day and it's like, you know what? Go have a hot shower. And they come back feeling way better. That's very true. That's a good call. What's the best advice you ever heard for getting through a rough day? 833-OH-WOW-FM. Lenny Kravitz and Fly Away.

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0: be 20. Tomorrow, mainly cloudy, a chance of showers late in the afternoon with a risk of a thunderstorm and a high of 28. And Friday will be cloudy with a high of 25.
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Dolls' name. Just great songs on WOW FM. My name is Sideshow. You ever wonder weird stuff like, has there ever been a Tinder match in Antarctica? Not a very big population, but I wonder, like, has anyone ever matched on Tinder up there? Well, I actually have the answer. I'll tell you about that and more coming up on Things You Didn't Know Yesterday. First Depeche Mode, People Are People. Just great songs on WOW FM.

0: time, baby. Robin, Just Great Songs on WOW FM at Sideshow, and this is Things You Didn't Know Yesterday. The UK had a ban on nunchucks in movies until the year 1999. They even cut a scene from Teenage Mutant Ninja Turtles 2 in 1991 that showed one of the turtles using a string of sausages like nunchucks. Luckily, the fun police were there to save everyone.
1: You're kind of a buzzkill.
2: Oh, on the contrary. I've quite a mastery of the humorous yawn.
0: Reading gossip about a celebrity creates a momentary feeling in your brain that's as good as eating great food or winning money. I don't know. I'm kind of more excited about the food I've got waiting in the fridge than I am about checking TMZ.
3: I'd better not. I have what doctors call a little bit of a weight problem.
0: And there's been one Tinder match in Antarctica. An American scientist in Antarctica used Tinder in 2013 and found a female scientist a 45-minute helicopter ride away. They both swiped right, but she left the day after they met up. Ouch. Nice of her to let him down easy.
4: Another time, I went to a really boring movie with a guy, and while I was asleep, he tried to pull out one of my teeth. I literally woke up with his hand in my mouth. We went out a couple times after that, but then he got weird.
0: And that's Things You Didn't Know Yesterday.
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0: into the last long weekend of summer. 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

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Nova Heart on WOW FM. It's Sideshow. That's about it for me tonight. I'm out, but I will talk to you again tomorrow night. Wake up again tomorrow morning with Bill Porter. Have a great night. This is Chicago, Hard Habit to Break on WOW FM.

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0: into the last long weekend of summer. So turn it up. We're bringing back more of the songs you forgot you loved. 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
5: We're under an orange severe thunderstorm watch and a yellow heat warning. Norfolk can expect showers with thunderstorms tonight, ending after midnight, then cloudy with a chance of further showers. The low will be 20. Tomorrow, mainly cloudy, a chance of showers late in the afternoon with a risk of thunderstorm and a high of 28. And Friday will be cloudy with a high of 25.

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6: We're under an orange severe thunderstorm watch and a yellow heat warning. Norfolk can expect showers with thunderstorms tonight, ending after midnight, then cloudy with a chance of further showers. The low will be

0: We're heading into the last long weekend of summer. So turn it up. We're bringing back more of the songs you forgot you loved. 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

0: We're heading into the last long weekend of summer. So turn it up. We're bringing back more of the songs you forgot you loved. It's a Wow Factor Labor Day long weekend on Wow FM.
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2: This is Wow Weather.
3: Mainly cloudy today with a 40% chance of showers late in the afternoon and risk of a thunderstorm. The high will be 28. Cloudy tonight with a chance of showers in the evening and after midnight with a risk of a thunderstorm. The low will be 18. Tomorrow, cloudy with a high of 25. And Saturday, a mix of sun and cloud with a high of 24.
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4: Mainly cloudy today with a 40% chance of showers late in the afternoon and risk of a thunderstorm. The high will be 28. Cloudy tonight with a chance of showers in the evening and after midnight with a risk of a thunderstorm. The low will be 18. Tomorrow, cloudy with a high of 25, and Saturday, a mix of sun and cloud with a high of 24.

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0: we're heading into the last long weekend of summer. So turn it up. We're bringing back more of the songs you forgot you loved. 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
2: This is Wow Weather.
3: Mainly cloudy today with a 40% chance of showers late in the afternoon and risk of a thunderstorm. The high will be 28. Cloudy tonight with a chance of showers in the evening and after midnight with a risk of a thunderstorm. The low will be 18. Tomorrow, cloudy with a high of 25, and Saturday, a mix of sun and cloud with a high of 24.

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3: This is Wow Weather.
4: Mainly cloudy today with a 40% chance of showers late in the afternoon and risk of a thunderstorm. The high will be 28. Cloudy tonight with a chance of showers in the evening and after midnight with a risk of a thunderstorm. The low will be 18. Tomorrow, cloudy with a high of 25. And Saturday, a mix of sun and cloud with a high of 24.
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0: We're heading into the last long weekend of summer. So turn it up. We're bringing back more of the songs you forgot you loved. 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

0: We're heading into the last long weekend of summer, so turn it up. We're bringing back more of the songs you forgot you loved. 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
2: This is Wow Weather.
3: Mainly cloudy today with a 40% chance of showers late in the afternoon and risk of a thunderstorm. The high will be 28. Cloudy tonight with a chance of showers in the evening and after midnight with a risk of a thunderstorm. The low will be 18. Tomorrow, cloudy with a high of 25. And Saturday, a mix of sun and cloud with a high of 24.
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3: This is Wow Weather.
4: Mainly cloudy today with a 40% chance of showers late in the afternoon and risk of a thunderstorm. The high will be 28. Cloudy tonight with a chance of showers in the evening and after midnight with a risk of a thunderstorm. The low will be 18. Tomorrow, cloudy with a high of 25. And Saturday, a mix of sun and cloud with a high of 24.
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0: We're heading into the last long weekend of summer. So turn it up. 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

0: Good morning. We could be seeing another thunderstorm today. Here's what's happening in Norfolk County. Strong winds, heavy rain, and thunderstorms moved through the region yesterday as a major weather system swept across Ontario. Norfolk County was under a severe thunderstorm warning, while nearby Tillsonburg was among the areas placed under a tornado warning. Environment Canada says there is still a risk of some thunderstorms today and possibly early tomorrow morning. Staying with that storm, thousands of people do remain without power this morning because of it. Hydro One crews continue to work on restoring service, with the largest pocket of outages currently in the Simcoe area. With that, there are scattered power outages across the rest of Norfolk County, meaning crews will be quite busy today. The reopening of the Annalise Carr Aquatic Center in Simcoe has been delayed, with Norfolk County now saying the pool will not reopen this month. The facility has been closed since May for planned repairs and maintenance, but additional work was identified during construction that has pushed the project timeline back. The pool is now expected to reopen after the Norfolk County Fair and Horse Show, with the first swimming lesson scheduled for October the 14th. The Delhi Kinsman Pool will remain open until September the 29th, while memberships currently on hold will restart when the Annalise Carr Aquatic Center reopens. And packing school lunches can be a challenge, but Grand Erie Public Health says getting kids involved can make things easier. Public Health Nurse Emily Smaller says good nutrition is an important part of the school day, and it all starts with breakfast.
1: Breakfast is very important. It just kind of helps build the foundation and energy that the student needs for what's coming ahead for them for the morning. So hungry students can have a harder time focusing, learning, and processing information.
0: When it comes to lunches, she says you should give kids some choice, like picking between two fruits, vegetables, or snacks. In sports, the Blue Jays blanked Cleveland 11-0 yesterday, moving to within a game and a half of the Guardians for the final American League wildcard spot. I'm Matt LeBlanc with the news that keeps you connected to where you live. Norfolk's three-day weather is next.
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10: This is WOW Weather.
0: A cloudy one today with a 40% chance of showers, risk of a thunderstorm with a high of 28, feeling like 36. Tonight cloudy, that chance of rain and risk of a thunderstorm go into the evening with a low of 18. Tomorrow, a mainly cloudy day, a 40% chance of showers in the morning, again with a risk of a thunderstorm, high of 26, feeling like 32. And Saturday, a mix of sun and clouds with a high of 24. Today's UV index is 6 or high. The UV report is brought to you by South Coast Awning, the leading provider of shade in southwestern Ontario. I'm Matt LeBlanc with Norfolk's breaking and local news.

FM and the Beatles, the Ballad of John and Yoko. It's Wow Mornings, your Thursday, this 3rd of September, and Bill Porter, too. Good morning. Believe it or not, it's been 60 years since the Beatles toured. The anniversary of the final show of their final tour recently passed. It was the 29th of August, and the final show was back in 1966, 60 years ago. Lots of fun and facts and stuff you need to start your day to get you ready to take on your Thursday right here. In fact, Jordan Mercier will join me coming up in just a couple of minutes. We're keeping an eye on it for you here on Wow FM. Just great songs and Blue Rodeo. So-

0: Getting closer to the long weekend on your Thursday morning. Just great songs here on WOW Mornings. And Bill Porter joined once again by Jordan Mercier. Good morning, Jordan.
1: Good morning, Bill. How are you?
0: I'm good. What are we taking on today?
1: Well, I got to say, a significant change to Ontario's landlord and tenant rules will arrive on September the 21st, and it's one that renters may want to know before they ever need it. For most tenants who receive an N4 notice because the rent hasn't been paid, the earliest termination date is currently 14 days after the notice is given. Starting September the 21st, that drops to only 7 days. The timeline's being cut in half. Certainly something to keep in mind. So good news, you know, landlords dealing with unpaid rent. This will, you know, have the opportunity to be dealt with quicker. For a renter who's temporarily short because of a late paycheck, not so good.
0: Yeah, this is only a week basically now, right? You're getting a week grace period. And this is interesting timing with so many students getting into rentals right now as they get set to start a new school year at a place of post-secondary education. Keeping our eye on it for you this morning here on WOW Mornings as we get your Thursday in motion. It's Just Great Songs.

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1: Here's what's happening in the area today and tomorrow. Tonight is board game night at the Simcoe Library, running from 6 to 9. 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Just click the 48 in the news feed. I'm Matt LeBlanc, and that's what's happening around town.
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9: This is Wow Weather.
1: Cloudy today with a 40% chance of showers. Risk of a thunderstorm as well. High of 28, feeling like 36. UV index today of 6 or high. Tonight, it'll be cloudy. That chance of rain and risk of a thunderstorm go into the evening. Low of 18. Tomorrow, mainly cloudy. A 40% chance of showers and a risk of a thunderstorm early in the morning. High of 26, feeling like 32. And Saturday, a mix of sun and clouds with a high of 24. I'm Matt LeBlanc with Norfolk's Break in local news.
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0: It's Bill Porter, and those fall drinks that many look forward to are beginning to arrive. I've got an interesting one that has been around for a long time that maybe you haven't heard of. Maybe you want to try this fall coming up.

In Love. Just great songs as we get your Thursday off the ground. It's Wow Mornings and Bill Porter. And it's pumpkin spice and everything nice this time of year. Maybe you're not a fan, though. Maybe you're looking for something different. Maybe you want to shake things up a little bit. May I suggest a Dr. Pepper heated up? Yeah, apparently this is a thing. In fact, Dr. Pepper promoted itself as a hot drink for the fall and winter back in the 60s. We were talking about how the Beatles played their last show of their last tour 60 years ago this time of year, back in 1966, and maybe they celebrated with a hot Dr. Pepper. I had no idea that the stuff was around that long, but apparently if you heat it up, it turns thicker, almost like apple cider, and people love it this time of year. Doesn't sound all that appealing to me, but hey, if you give it a try, shoot me a text. Let me know how it is, all right? 833-OH-WOW-FM. Free Man in Paris. Here's Joni Mitchell on WOW.

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1: Good morning, I'm Matt LeBlanc. Time for What's Good Norfolk, where we catch up with local newsmakers and people doing interesting things in the community. A major expansion is getting underway at Campfire Circle's Rainbow Lake in Waterford. The project will create more space and improve accessibility for campers with complex medical needs. Chief Development Officer Carly Bornbaum says camp offers much more than a getaway.
2: 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And so, you know, building community, building connection is such a fundamental part of what Campfire Circle is all about.
1: This work will increase Campfire's capacity from 1,000 campers each year to 2,000. You can hear more right now at norfolktoday.ca. Norfolk's three-day weather is next.
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8: This is Wow Weather.
1: Cloudy today with a 40% chance of showers. Risk of a thunderstorm as well. High of 28, feeling like 36. UV index today of 6 or high. Tonight, it'll be cloudy. That chance of rain and risk of a thunderstorm go into the evening. Low of 18. Tomorrow, mainly cloudy. A 40% chance of showers and a risk of a thunderstorm early in the morning. High of 26, feeling like 32. And Saturday, a mix of sun and clouds with a high of 24. I'm Matt LeBlanc with Norfolk's Breaking and local news.
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FM together, Easy Lover, just great songs. And time for your 1 versus 100 question for this morning. Wouldn't that be nice if we could fill up your fridge heading into the long weekend with $100 in free groceries? All you need to do is get the answer right. As soon as we get 100 correct answers, we'll do a draw for another $100 in free groceries. We did so back on Monday, and we did pretty well on Tuesday with correct answers. Yesterday, a little bit soft. Hopefully we can come in strong today and maybe do a draw tomorrow heading into the long weekend. So see what you can do with this. Here is your question. A new study showed that eating one of these every day has health benefits, including reducing cholesterol and potentially cutting heart disease risk. Eating what? What is it? What do you think it is? Maybe you're having this for breakfast this morning. That'd be a good way to start the day. 833-OH-WOW-FM, 833-649-6936. You've got an hour to get your guess into me. I've also got a hint for you, as always, coming up just after 7 o'clock. Jeff Healy, while my guitar gently weeps.

Jeff Healy on Wow FM and his take on While My Guitar Gently Weeps. Just great songs for your Thursday. And Bill Porter, too, thank you for joining me. Hey, did you watch the Jays in action last night? Vladdy was on fire, driving in 5 runs, including a multi-run homer. The Jays beat the Cleveland Guardians 11-0. And that AL wildcard race has been tightened. A couple of other teams lost yesterday, too, that we needed to lose, which was good. So I don't know, they were 2.5 games out or something last I heard, but I think that's tightened up a bit. It's an afternoon game today. It starts at like 1 o'clock. We'll get an update from the WOW newsroom, including sports, coming up at 7.

0: morning. There's a lot of people still without power, but Hydro One is working on it. Here's what's happening in Norfolk County. There is still a risk of a thunderstorm across the area today, according to Environment Canada. That follows a powerful storm system that brought strong winds, heavy rain, and thunderstorms across Norfolk yesterday. The region was under a severe thunderstorm warning, while nearby Tillsonburg was placed under a tornado warning as the system moved through. With that, drivers are being urged to leave a little early this morning as cleanup continues due to the aftermath of the storm. Down hydro poles, branches, and other debris could create hazards or force some road closures. Drivers should also be prepared for traffic lights that are flashing yellow or completely off, and remember to treat those intersections as a four-way stop. If you come across a road closed sign, you're also being asked not to drive around it and find an alternative route. Honeymoon Suite was a hit, Tim Hicks was a blast, and now Kim Mitchell is ready to close out the Campfire Circle series in Port Rowan. Organizer J.R. Diggs says Mitchell was specifically chosen to capture that final long weekend of summer feel.
1: Canadian summer rock bands that you want to hear at the cottage or at the campsite, or hopefully, you know, down underneath the stars and amongst the cottonwood trees on September 5th. Kim Mitchell's on that list. There's no question about it.
0: The Canadian rock icon takes the Sampine stage on Saturday night. We have full details on our website, norfolktoday.ca. And registration opens up today at noon for Norfolk County's two fall household hazardous waste collection events. The first one takes place on October the 3rd in Simcoe, followed by another on the 31st in Langton. Residents can dispose of items like paint, pesticides, pool chemicals, automotive fluids, propane cylinders, batteries, and pharmaceuticals. In sports, the Blue Jays blanked Cleveland 11-0 yesterday, moving to within a game and a half of the Guardians for the final American League wildcard spot. I'm Matt LeBlanc with the news that keeps you connected to where you live. Norfolk's three-day weather is next.
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10: This is Wow Weather.
0: A cloudy one today with a 40% chance of showers, risk of a thunderstorm with a high of 28, feeling like 36. Tonight cloudy, that chance of rain and risk of a thunderstorm go into the evening with a low of 18. Tomorrow, a mainly cloudy day, a 40% chance of showers in the morning, again with a risk of a thunderstorm, high of 26, feeling like 32. And Saturday, a mix of sun and clouds with a high of 24. Today's UV index is 6 or high. The UV report is brought to you by South Coast Awning, the leading provider of shade in southwestern Ontario. I'm Matt LeBlanc with Norfolk's breaking and local news.
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just great songs. Moni Moni for this 3rd of September, your Thursday. It's Bill Porter and your 1 versus 100 question. A new study showed that eating one of these every day has health benefits, including reducing cholesterol and potentially cutting heart disease risk. Eating what? What is it? I'll give you a hint. Some people like to eat it on toast. Maybe this is your breakfast selection for this morning. Answer before 8 o'clock. 833-OWOW-FM to make your guess. Michael Jackson, here's Billie Jean.

Norfolk's 99.7 Wow FM and Billie Jean from Michael Jackson. Starting to look ahead to your long weekend, another one of Bill's ridiculously local events. How about fish and chips or chicken for the long weekend? You are invited to come on down to the Army Navy Air Force Club and grab you and your family some fried fish or half a chicken with a side of French fries or onion rings. They have great tasting food for a great price. So why not head on down? Fish Fry running from 3 until 6 on Saturday. So the perfect time to grab dinner. They hope to see you at the Army Navy Air Force Club at 53 Water Street, Simcoe. You can also call in to order 519-426-9768. We've got that phone number and more details at our website, by the way. 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Click on community. Lots of long weekend events there. As you begin your planning to take advantage, for sure, of sort of the last long weekend of summer. Why not make today a wow day with just great songs? It's Great Big C on Wow FM.

0: Wow Mornings with Bill Porter, 99.7 Wow FM. Here's what's happening in Norfolk.
1: 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I'm Matt LeBlanc, and that's what's happening around town.
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1: Cloudy today with a 40% chance of showers. Risk of a thunderstorm as well. High of 28, feeling like 36. UV index today of 6 or high. Tonight, it'll be cloudy. That chance of rain and risk of a thunderstorm go into the evening. Low of 18. Tomorrow, mainly cloudy. A 40% chance of showers and a risk of a thunderstorm early in the morning. High of 26, feeling like 32. And Saturday, a mix of sun and clouds with a high of 24. I'm Matt LeBlanc with Norfolk's Breaking and local news.

one of these every day has health benefits, including reducing cholesterol and potentially cutting heart disease risk. What is it? Your hints? Some people put it on toast. Maybe you're putting it on toast this morning for breakfast. 833-OH-WOW-FM to make your guess. Does anybody

0: just great songs here on Wow FM. It's Bill Porter along with Jordan Mercier. Jordan, I talk about Columbia House a lot because my first CD memories all date back to Columbia House. Did you ever have a Columbia House subscription?
1: I did not. It was maybe, well, I shouldn't even say it was before me because it existed until not too long ago, but it was just not something that I was in, but I was very aware of what it was.
0: All right. So I've got one for everybody who still has a box of old CDs in the basement and insists they're keeping them for sentimental reasons. Let's see if this one's true. The first CD ever manufactured commercially was an ABBA album. Myth or truth?
1: Ooh, probably the right time period. This one's a good one. I'll go ahead and say, I'll say true.
0: True. Yes, it is true. And it's interesting because I would have thought for sure that it would have been, you know, a Beethoven album or just something important like that, right? You don't launch futuristic technology and go, you know what this needs? Dancing Queen. But it's true. And it's funny because I heard that the first album in the U.S. that was ever on CD was Bruce Springsteen's Born in the USA.
1: Wow.
0: And that totally makes sense. But this is like the first ever anywhere in the world. And that's what it was. Their album Visitors back in 1982, the first commercially pressed CD helping launch the compact disc era. And you know what is really interesting to me about this, Jordan, is that I remember, I think it was Christmas of 93 or 94 when I got a CD player and I thought I was way ahead of the curve. And I had no idea that CDs had already been out for like 10 plus years before that.
1: Yeah, I kind of had a similar experience with DVDs where it felt like I was like, all right, I've got this new technology. But really, those who were in the know had DVD players like 10 years prior to that and laser discs, if you remember those.
0: Oh, that was like the record sized one, but it looked like.

0: like a CD.
1: Yeah. So I assumed I was up on technology, but like you, I was a little bit behind the curve, I think.
0: You know what I think the big difference was? Is that's when they actually became affordable, like yes. 10 years later, right?
1: Yes.
0: Myth or truth here on WOW Mornings. Just great songs.

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1: Good morning, I'm Matt LeBlanc. Time for What's Good Norfolk, where we catch up with local newsmakers and people doing interesting things in the community. More families affected by childhood cancer and serious illness will soon get to experience camp in Waterford. Campfire Circle is expanding Rainbow Lake, doubling capacity from 1,000 to 2,000 campers each year. Chief Development Officer Carly Bornbaum says the camp is currently at capacity.
2: Rainbow Lake is completely full, and there are more families who want to be able to participate, both in the summer at overnight camp, but also at weekends at camp throughout the year. And so this will enable so many more families each year to get to participate in programs.
1: Construction is expected to wrap up at the end of June, with families returning to the expanded Rainbow Lake site in July of 2027. You can hear more right now at norfolktoday.ca. Norfolk's three-day weather is next.
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6: This is Wow Weather.
1: Cloudy today with a 40% chance of showers. Risk of a thunderstorm as well. High of 28, feeling like 36. UV index today of 6 or high. Tonight, it'll be cloudy. That chance of rain and risk of a thunderstorm go into the evening. Low of 18. Tomorrow, mainly cloudy. A 40% chance of showers and a risk of a thunderstorm early in the morning. High of 26, feeling like 32. And Saturday, a mix of sun and clouds with a high of 24. I'm Matt LeBlanc with Norfolk's Break in local news.
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just great songs. Wow FM, love it. Mike and the Mechanics, The Living Years. I'm Bill Porter. It's Wow Mornings and your one versus 100 question. See if we can get closer to giving away another $100 in free groceries just in time for the long weekend. That'd be great, wouldn't it? Your question, a new study showed that eating one of these every day has health benefits, including reducing cholesterol and potentially cutting heart disease risk. What is it? We got the hint that people enjoy it on toast. Some people like it on toast. Put it on toast. Maybe you're having this for breakfast this morning. We talked about honey earlier this week. That was the first thing that popped into my head and just how amazing honey is. But no, we're not going down the honey trail once again this morning. The answer is an avocado. Yeah, you know how an apple a day keeps the doctor away? Well, I guess an avocado a day can keep the cardiologist away. Who knew? I didn't even know until recently that I liked avocados. They seem to be more of a trend these days, right? I'm sure people have been eating them all along. You know, guacamole. I can remember back in the day enjoying guacamole, not knowing what it was made of, even though it was kind of a weird green color. Still delicious. But yeah, now avocado toast and other dishes involving avocado, very popular. And this is a good thing for your health. So there you go. If you're wondering what to eat for breakfast this morning, may I suggest avocado on toast? A little paprika on there. I think some people like to put that on it. Maybe more just to make it look fancy. I'm not sure. Probably adds to the flavor too. Painted Ladies.

Painted Ladies on WOW FM. That's Ian Thomas. Just great songs. And Bill Porter here on WOW Mornings. There's a good chance you've got a picky eater in your house. Maybe you are the picky eater in your house. Picky eaters exist all over the planet, and we are going to talk more about this coming up after 8 o'clock. Of course, we'll get an update from the WOW newsroom. In the meantime, starting to look at the forecast for the long weekend. Let's hope it's a nice one. I know we've all got big hopes and dreams for the long weekend, right? Sort of our last hurrah at summer before we get into that September schedule. So we'll cross our fingers. Leslie Gore on WOW FM. It's my party.

0: Good morning. We could be seeing another thunderstorm today. Here's what's happening in Norfolk County. Strong winds, heavy rain, and thunderstorms moved through the region yesterday as a major weather system swept across Ontario. Norfolk County was under a severe thunderstorm warning, while nearby Tillsonburg was among the areas placed under a tornado warning. Environment Canada says there is still a risk of some thunderstorms today and possibly early tomorrow morning. Staying with that storm, thousands of people do remain without power this morning because of it. Hydro One crews continue to work on restoring service, with the largest pocket of outages currently in the Simcoe area. With that, there are scattered power outages across the rest of Norfolk County, meaning crews will be quite busy today. The reopening of the Annalise Carr Aquatic Center in Simcoe has been delayed, with Norfolk County now saying the pool will not reopen this month. The facility has been closed since May for planned repairs and maintenance, but additional work was identified during construction that has pushed the project timeline back. The pool is now expected to reopen after the Norfolk County Fair and Horse Show, with the first swimming lesson scheduled for October the 14th. The Delhi Kinsman Pool will remain open until September the 29th, while memberships currently on hold will restart when the Annalise Carr Aquatic Center reopens. And packing school lunches can be a challenge, but Grand Erie Public Health says getting kids involved can make things easier. Public Health Nurse Emily Smaller says good nutrition is an important part of the school day, and it all starts with breakfast.
1: Breakfast is very important. It just kind of helps build the foundation and energy that the student needs for what's coming ahead for them for the morning. So hungry students can have a harder time focusing, learning, and processing information.
0: When it comes to lunches, she says you should give kids some choice, like picking between two fruits, vegetables, or snacks. In sports, the Blue Jays blanked Cleveland 11-0 yesterday, moving to within a game and a half of the Guardians for the final American League wildcard spot. I'm Matt LeBlanc with the news that keeps you connected to where you live. Norfolk's three-day weather is next.
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8: This is Wow Weather.
0: A cloudy one today with a 40% chance of showers. Risk of a thunderstorm with a high of 28, feeling like 36. Tonight, cloudy. That chance of rain and risk of a thunderstorm go into the evening with a low of 18. Tomorrow, a mainly cloudy day. A 40% chance of showers in the morning, again with a risk of a thunderstorm. High of 26, feeling like 32. And Saturday, a mix of sun and clouds with a high of 24. Today's UV index is 6 or high. The UV report is brought to you by South Coast Awning, the leading provider of shade in southwestern Ontario. I'm Matt LeBlanc with Norfolk's breaking and local news.
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That's The Verve on WOW FM. Bill Porter, WOW Mornings. Thank you for joining me and hope your day's off to a great start. Do you have a picky eater or two in your house? This can get complicated, especially with back to school and lunches. Parents all over the world talking about it. We will talk about it after Joanna. Cool in the Gang.

FM, Joanna, just great songs here on Wow Mornings. Let's talk picky eaters. You probably know one. Maybe you are one yourself. I'm not judging. I think at some point in our lives, we're all a little bit picky when it comes to the food we enjoy. You know, our taste buds change over the years. When you're a kid, there's probably something that you wouldn't let anywhere near your plate, and it may not have had anything to do with the flavor or even the texture. Might have been the name, might have been the shape, might have been the color, right? And then our taste buds mature and our taste changed a little bit. I remember mushrooms. That was the one for me. I would not touch mushrooms when I was younger. Now I love mushrooms, raw, cooked. It's all good. Picky eaters exist all over the world. And parents right now, all over the world, talking about their children's equivalent of, I don't want that for dinner. I want chicken nuggets. You may have gone through a chicken nugget phase with someone in your life, and that's the big one across the border in the States. Kids love their chicken nuggets. In Mexico, it's a little bit different. It's a quesadilla and chocolate milk. I don't want that for dinner. I want a quesadilla and chocolate milk. Hey, can I order from the kids' menu in Mexico? That sounds great. How about this one? In China, it's actually tomato and eggs over rice. Yeah, that's the big dish that kids are asking for. Tomato and eggs over rice. I've never tried that. Sounds sort of like a breakfast dish I've had before with, you know, eggs and tomato. And I think it's called ranchos huevos or something like that. Probably completely different. I'm not a very cultured food person, if we're being honest. And here in Canada, I don't want that for dinner. I want poutine. Yeah, no surprise. Take that away. How about a nice piping hot plate of fries and curd and gravy? Yum. Nelly Furtado, I'm Like a Bird. Just great songs for your Thursday.

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2: Here's what's happening in the area today and tomorrow. 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I'm Matt LeBlanc, and that's what's happening around town.
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2: Cloudy today with a 40% chance of showers. Risk of a thunderstorm as well. High of 28, feeling like 36. UV index today of 6 or high. Tonight, it'll be cloudy. That chance of rain and risk of a thunderstorm go into the evening. Low of 18. Tomorrow, mainly cloudy. A 40% chance of showers and a risk of a thunderstorm early in the morning. High of 26, feeling like 32. And Saturday, a mix of sun and clouds with a high of 24. I'm Matt LeBlanc with Norfolk's Break in local news.
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1: Wow FM.

just great songs, Living on a Prayer. It's Wow Mornings and Bill Porter. Jordan Mercier joining me coming up. We're talking dining over your keyboard and also a new tenant-landlord law or

0: Bill and Jordan here on Wow Mornings. Just great songs, too, as we get closer to your Thursday work day. I think it's safe to say, Jordan, that most people's work day at some point involve using a keyboard.
1: I would suggest in 2026 that is probably accurate, yes.
0: And with how busy all of us are, there's a good chance that you once in a while or maybe every single day enjoy a meal over said keyboard.
1: Yeah, I won't tell the engineer, but yeah, that does happen.
0: Well, you know, you shouldn't so much worry about what the engineer is going to say, but worry about your own health, as microbiologists are saying that typing right after eating is way more unhygienic than you think, especially if you're using hands to eat instead of a fork or spoon. Here's the disgusting breakdown, okay? So if you're eating breakfast right now, it's just a little bit of a warning. The saliva from your fingers can end up on your keyboard. When it mixes with food residue, it can actually turn your keyboard into what they are calling a bacteria cafeteria. Apparently, certain forms of bacteria can survive on keyboard surfaces for days. So you absolutely have to be careful. Now, before you get too grossed out, the fix is simple. Keep

0: some hand sanitizer or wet wipes nearby. Make sure to clean your hands after eating and give your keyboard an occasional wipe down. We've all done this, right?
1: Oh, I think that without question. I do that almost every single day, and I will now go out and get hand sanitizer at the very least.
0: I'm looking down at my keyboard right now, and I'm trying to figure out what this crumb could have been from. It looks like maybe an apple fritter from a couple of weeks ago. And what else? Oh, is that a Fruit Loop? I'm not sure, but keep an eye out for that for sure, and safety first. Stats and facts. Wow, Mornings, just great song.

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1: Good morning, I'm Matt LeBlanc. Time for What's Good Norfolk, where we catch up with local newsmakers and people doing interesting things in the community. A major expansion is getting underway at Campfire Circle's Rainbow Lake in Waterford. The project will create more space and improve accessibility for campers with complex medical needs. Chief Development Officer Carly Bornbaum says camp offers much more than a getaway.
2: 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And so, you know, building community, building connection is such a fundamental part of what Campfire Circle is all about.
1: This work will increase Campfire's capacity from 1,000 campers each year to 2,000. You can hear more right now at norfolktoday.ca. Norfolk's three-day weather is next.
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11: This is Wow Weather.
1: Cloudy today with a 40% chance of showers. Risk of a thunderstorm as well. High of 28, feeling like 36. UV index today of 6 or high. Tonight, it'll be cloudy. That chance of rain and risk of a thunderstorm go into the evening. Low of 18. Tomorrow, mainly cloudy. A 40% chance of showers and a risk of a thunderstorm early in the morning. High of 26, feeling like 32. And Saturday, a mix of sun and clouds with a high of 24. I'm Matt LeBlanc with Norfolk's Breaking and local news.

0: Getting closer to the long weekend on your Thursday morning. Just great songs here on WOW Mornings. And Bill Porter joined once again by Jordan Mercier. Good morning, Jordan.
1: Good morning, Bill. How are you?
0: I'm good. What are we taking on today?
1: Well, I got to say, a significant change to Ontario's landlord and tenant rules will arrive on September the 21st, and it's one that renters may want to know before they ever need it. For most tenants who receive an N4 notice because the rent hasn't been paid, the earliest termination date is currently 14 days after the notice is given. Starting September the 21st, that drops to only 7 days. The timeline's being cut in half. Certainly something to keep in mind. So good news, you know, landlords dealing with unpaid rent. This will, you know, have the opportunity to be dealt with quicker. For a renter who's temporarily short because of a late paycheck, not so good.
0: Yeah, this is only a week basically now, right? You're getting a week grace period. And this is interesting timing with so many students getting into rentals right now as they get set to start a new school year at a place of post-secondary education. Keeping our eye on it for you this morning here on WOW Mornings as we get your Thursday in motion. It's

Alan Frew and Glass Tiger. Wow FM, just great songs. Continuing with that theme that all things old are new again. Remember The Sandlot? Well, apparently the cast has gotten together. They've reunited for a comedy series called Dugout Dads. Dugout Dads, look for it. I'm sure it's pretty funny. I Feel Fine, The Beatles.

enjoy the silence. I say no way, not with great songs like this coming at you. Turn it up as loud as you can, without getting in trouble at work, of course. Earbuds, a wonderful invention for situations just like this. Pretty wild weather across the province yesterday, especially in certain parts. Seeing some of the photos this morning and some that were posted last night. Wow. Glad I wasn't going to a concert in Toronto. Didn't look good at all. Why can't this be love? Van Halen.

0: Here's what you need to know.
1: Hydro One has restored power to hundreds of homes this morning, but many Norfolk County residents do remain without electricity following last night's severe storm. Crews continue to work on repairs all across Norfolk. Residents will have to wait a little bit longer for the Annalise Carr Aquatic Center to reopen in Simcoe. The facility is now expected to reopen after the Norfolk County Fair and Horse Show, with swim lessons scheduled to resume on October the 14th. And Kim Mitchell will close out the third season of the Campfire Concert Series Saturday night at Sam Pines in Port Rowan. Organizers say tickets are selling well and the limited capacity event could sell out. I'm Matt LeBlanc. Everything that matters in Norfolk County, you'll hear it right here and then see it at norfolktoday.ca. Norfolk's three-day weather is next.
2: 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Is that even true, Dad?
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10: This is WOW Weather.
1: Cloudy today with a 40% chance of showers. Risk of a thunderstorm as well. High of 28, feeling like 36. UV index today of 6 or high. Tonight, it'll be cloudy. That chance of rain and risk of a thunderstorm go into the evening. Low of 18. Tomorrow, mainly cloudy. A 40% chance of showers and a risk of a thunderstorm early in the morning. High of 26, feeling like 32. And Saturday, a mix of sun and clouds with a high of 24. I'm Matt LeBlanc with Norfolk's Breaking and local news.

Rocking out with Neil Young. Wow FM, just great songs. Rocking in the free world we are to help get you through your Thursday workday. I'm Bill Porter, long weekend in sight. These days just go by a little bit slower, don't they? You know what? We've got a wow factor long weekend coming your way to look forward to. More wow than you've probably ever heard before. More wow than you may be able to handle. So you better start working yourself up to it. You know, keep your radio or your smart speaker right here all day long. Wow FM making the workday go by faster. Speaking of the workday, at what point do you feel like you hit that workday wall, you know, where your energy just drops and you start staring at the clock, wondering why that second hand is moving so slowly? For the average person, 2:48 p.m., just before 3 o'clock. And I assume this is for folks that do the 9 to 5 thing, right? If you start work earlier, it's probably earlier. You know, for me, I feel like it's some days it's around lunchtime. Like I'd rather skip lunch and have a nap and eat later. If you do a 12-hour shift, I mean, yeah, those are tough. I don't even know how common the 9 to 5 is anymore these days, right? People work so many wonky hours, it's wild. Anyway, if you start hitting that energy wall at 2:48 this afternoon, you are not alone. 21% of people also say they start feeling drained before noon. Yeah, don't even make it to lunch. Maybe that's because you didn't have a good breakfast. That's important. Maybe it's because you didn't take Wow FM to work with you. Should totally try it. Makes the workday a little more pleasant.

just great songs. Have you made your long weekend plans yet? If you're wondering what to do, you want to jam as many fun activities as possible into your long weekend, hit the community section of our website. We've got the community events calendar there. You can also listen every single weekday morning just after 7 o'clock. Bill's ridiculously local events. I want to make sure you don't miss out on anything. And don't forget, if there's an event that you're planning, you're a part of planning, that you know is coming up, that you think we should be chatting about and that we should put on our community events calendar, you can let us know about it. And we will add it absolutely free. That's right. Free, oh charge, as they say, under the community section at our website. Just look for submit an event and get the details there. Steve Miller, it's the Joker. Just great song.

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great songs. Wow FM, to help get you through your Thursday work day. BK is coming up after 10 o'clock. I'll talk to you tomorrow morning starting at 6. It's Porter punching out.

playing just great songs. This is Wow FM. It's BK. Welcome to the broadcast. For some, workday broadcast. For others, I know they've booked today off and are headed into an extra long weekend. If that is you, kudos on the foresight with your vacation bookings.

playing just great songs. 99.7 Wow FM. And this Sunday of the long weekend, the Becker Puller Pavilion opening ceremony. Let's celebrate it in Port Rowan. The ribbon cutting starts 12 noon. And a free ice cream alert for those who aren't lactose intolerant. 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

0: Here's what you need to know.
1: Hydro One has restored power to hundreds of homes this morning, but many Norfolk County residents do remain without electricity following last night's severe storm. Crews continue to work on repairs all across Norfolk. Residents will have to wait a little bit longer for the Annalise Carr Aquatic Center to reopen in Simcoe. The facility is now expected to reopen after the Norfolk County Fair and Horse Show, with swim lessons scheduled to resume on October the 14th. And Kim Mitchell will close out the third season of the Campfire Concert Series Saturday night at Sandpines in Port Rowan. Organizers say tickets are selling well and the limited capacity event could sell out. I'm Matt LeBlanc. Everything that matters in Norfolk County, you'll hear it right here and then see it at norfolktoday.ca. Norfolk's three-day weather is next.
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7: This is WOW Weather.
1: Cloudy today with a 40% chance of showers. Risk of a thunderstorm as well. High of 28, feeling like 36. UV index today of 6 or high. Tonight, it'll be cloudy. That chance of rain and risk of a thunderstorm go into the evening. Low of 18. Tomorrow, mainly cloudy. A 40% chance of showers and a risk of a thunderstorm early in the morning. High of 26, feeling like 32. And Saturday, a mix of sun and clouds with a high of 24. I'm Matt LeBlanc with Norfolk's Break. And local news.

Thing number one. Hilroy Notebooks has apologized after somebody noticed the map of Canada on their notebook is missing a few things, like Newfoundland and Cape Breton. The school supply company, Hilroy, you had one job. Number two, Tiger Woods has been banned from driving for 5 years after reaching a plea deal stemming from his DUI arrest in Florida. A state attorney was asked if that includes golf carts, and it's complicated. Short answer, it could vary by state. And number three, not so fast vinyl. Another physical media format is on the rise in 2026. CD sales jumped 16% in the first half of 2026, which lapped vinyl's 2.4%. So CDs apparently making a comeback, which is just great. How many times do I need to buy Sgt. Pepper's? I bought the record, I bought the cassette, then the CD, then I got rid of them all and bought it on vinyl again. Now I need to buy it on CD again? The Beatles, they've been broken up for 56 years and they're still billing me. That's three things. I'm BK, playing just great songs on WAP.

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Are you just coasting into this upcoming long weekend on fumes? You're not alone. Wow FM is with you with Natalie Imbruglia.

Playing just great songs on Wow FM. Absolutely everywhere and anywhere you need us to be. We're on the iHeartRadio app. That means you can keep us on that device in that pocket of yours, whether it's the front pocket or back pocket. We won't be picky.

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1: Playing just great songs. 99.7 Wow FM in the big storm that swept through last night. Still cleanup happening as I speak, and Hydro One continues to work on restoring power. We've got full updates as they happen at norfolktoday.ca. And there are many, many projects on the go today. And some pretty wild pictures of devastation on our social media pages as well. This is Human League. Human. We're playing just great songs. 99.7. 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

0: Hydro One has restored power to hundreds of homes this morning, but many Norfolk County residents do remain without electricity following last night's severe storm. Crews continue to work on repairs all across Norfolk. Residents will have to wait a little bit longer for the Annalise Carr Aquatic Center to reopen in Simcoe. The facility is now expected to reopen after the Norfolk County Fair and Horse Show, with swim lessons scheduled to resume on October the 14th. And Kim Mitchell will close out the third season of the Campfire Concert Series Saturday night at Sam Pines in Port Rowan. Organizers say tickets are selling well and the limited capacity event could sell out. I'm Matt LeBlanc. Everything that matters in Norfolk County, you'll hear it right here and then see it at norfolktoday.ca. Norfolk's three-day weather is next.
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0: Weather.
1: Cloudy today with a 40% chance of showers. Risk of a thunderstorm as well. High of 28, feeling like 36. UV index today of 6 or high. Tonight, it'll be cloudy. That chance of rain and risk of a thunderstorm go into the evening. Low of 18. Tomorrow, mainly cloudy. A 40% chance of showers and a risk of a thunderstorm early in the morning. High of 26, feeling like 32. And Saturday, a mix of sun and clouds with a high of 24. I'm Matt LeBlanc with Norfolk Spring and local news.
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It's BK. We're all guilty of ignoring red flags in our love lives. Favorite mistake, Sheryl Crow on Wow.

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0: present statistics that aren't really useful, but are kind of fun anyway.
1: 52% of people describe themselves as cheese obsessed, and 16% say they're constantly eating cheese. Wait a sec. 16% of people are constantly eating cheese? Constantly? What? 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That's wild. Statistics that aren't really useful. Still kind of fun anyways. I'm BK, playing just great songs on Wow.

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It's BK, your workday broadcast. If you have any aspirations on asking for a raise this fall, might I recommend this be your pump-up song before you make that ask?

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0: Good afternoon. We could still be seeing a thunderstorm today. Here's what's happening in Norfolk County. Hyder 1 had a busy morning. Lots of power has been restored all across Norfolk, especially in Simcoe, where the largest power outage was reported. The many power outages were due to the severe storm that rolled through the area yesterday. That storm saw heavy rain, lightning, and strong wind gusts. The Campfire Concert Series is wrapping up another successful summer with Canadian rock icon Kim Mitchell. Organizer J.R. Diggs says Labor Day weekend is the perfect opportunity for the community to come out for one last time this summer.
1: That's what music does as well, I think. It just does bring community together, and it does bring people together. And certain bands like that do that better than others, maybe. Kim Mitchell, I think, would be one for sure.
0: Mitchell will perform at Sandpines in Port Rowan Saturday night. Ticket information is on our website, norfolktoday.ca. The reopening of the Annalise Carr Aquatic Center in Simcoe has been delayed, with Norfolk County now saying the pool will not reopen this month. The facility has been closed since May for planned repairs and maintenance, but additional work was identified during construction that has pushed the project timeline back. The pool is now expected to reopen after the Norfolk County Fair and Horse Show, with the first swimming lesson scheduled for October the 14th. The Delhi-Kinsman Pool will remain open until September the 29th, while memberships currently on hold will restart when the Annalise Carr Aquatic Center reopens. You can now register for Norfolk County's Fall Household Hazardous Waste Collection events. The first one takes place on October the 3rd in Simcoe, followed by another on the 31st in Langton. Residents can dispose of items like paint, pesticides, pool chemicals, automotive fluids, propane cylinders, batteries, and pharmaceuticals. In sports, the Blue Jays blanked Cleveland 11-0 yesterday, moving to within a game and a half of the Guardians for the final American League wildcard spot. I'm Matt LeBlanc with the news that keeps you connected to where you live. Norfolk's three-day weather is next.
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5: This is Wow Weather.
0: Cloudy today with a 40% chance of showers. Risk of a thunderstorm as well. High of 28, feeling like 36. UV index today of 6 or high. Tonight, it'll be cloudy. That chance of rain and risk of a thunderstorm go into the evening. Low of 18. Tomorrow, mainly cloudy. A 40% chance of showers and a risk of a thunderstorm early in the morning. High of 26, feeling like 32. And Saturday, a mix of sun and clouds with a high of 24. I'm Matt LeBlanc with Norfolk's Breaking and local news.
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0: We're heading into the last long weekend of summer. So turn it up. We're bringing back more of the songs you forgot you loved. 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
5: This is Wow Weather.
6: Cloudy today with a 40% chance of showers. Risk of a thunderstorm as well. High of 28, feeling like 36. UV index today of 6 or high. Tonight, it'll be cloudy. That chance of rain and risk of a thunderstorm go into the evening. Low of 18. Tomorrow, mainly cloudy. A 40% chance of showers and a risk of a thunderstorm early in the morning. High of 26, feeling like 32. And Saturday, a mix of sun and clouds with a high of 24. I'm Matt LeBlanc with Norfolk Spring. 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

And just great songs on Wow FM. 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You can have us in your front pocket, your back pocket. I'm not going to be picky about which pocket. Just take us with you. She don't

playing just great songs on Wow FM. It's BK. I don't know about you, when it's 48 hours away from the long weekend, I start getting restless leg syndrome, and I just start vibrating in my chair. To Duran Duran

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0: 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It's BK. Is it just me, or do consecutive yeah, yeah, yeahs seem to make the workday go by faster? I think they do.
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0: 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It's BK. Here's the swagger you need to stroll in 10 minutes late after coming back from lunch. Whatever. Loggins and Messina, your mama don't dance. This is Wow.
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Playing just great songs at 99.7 Wow FM in the Army Navy Air Force Club in Simcoe this Saturday. Swing by for fish, chips, and chicken. Can I get all three? Maybe, if I ask nicely. 3 to 6 p.m. over on Water Street. This is Cher, If I Could Turn Back Time, on 99.7 Wow FM.

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1: Hydro One has restored power to hundreds of homes in Norfolk County after yesterday's severe storm, but crews continue to work on the remaining outages. Strong winds and heavy rain caused damage all across Norfolk. You can now register for Norfolk County's Fall Household Hazardous Waste Collection events. Residents can book appointments for October 3rd in Simcoe or October 31st in Langton. And a ribbon-cutting ceremony will be held this Sunday to officially open the Becker Puller Pavilion at Lions Park in Port Rowan. The ceremony takes place at 1 p.m. with free ice cream available. I'm Matt LeBlanc. Everything that matters in Norfolk County, you'll hear it right here and then see it at NorfolkToday.ca. Norfolk's three-day weather is next.
2: This is WOW Weather.
1: Cloudy today with a 40% chance of showers. Risk of a thunderstorm as well. High of 28, feeling like 36. UV index today of 6 or high. Tonight, it'll be cloudy. That chance of rain and risk of a thunderstorm go into the evening. Low of 18. Tomorrow, mainly cloudy. A 40% chance of showers and a risk of a thunderstorm early in the morning. High of 26, feeling like 32. And Saturday, a mix of sun and clouds with a high of 24. I'm Matt LeBlanc with Norfolk's Breaking and local news.

Thing number one. Hilroy Notebooks has apologized after somebody noticed the map of Canada on their notebook is missing a few things, like Newfoundland and Cape Breton. The school supply company, Hilroy, you had one job. Number two, Tiger Woods has been banned from driving for 5 years after reaching a plea deal stemming from his DUI arrest in Florida. A state attorney was asked if that includes golf carts, and it's complicated. Short answer, it could vary by state. And number three, not so fast vinyl. Another physical media format is on the rise in 2026. CD sales jumped 16% in the first half of 2026, which lapped vinyl's 2.4%. So CDs apparently making a

0: into the last long weekend of summer. So turn it up. We're bringing back more of the songs you forgot you loved. It's a Wow Factor Labor Day long weekend on Wow FM.
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It's BK and your workday broadcast, Freedom 90, George Michael on Wow.

playing just great songs on Wow FM. And my pal Andrew, this was his wedding song this past summer. Wedding number three for Andrew. But the first time he had Lone Star and Amazed as his first dance. Every time

Playing just great songs at 99.7 Wow FM. I love a good ribbon cutting. This Sunday, the Becker Puller Pavilion is having its opening ceremony in Port Rowan. Yeah, 12 noon. That's when they're going to cut the ribbon. And free ice cream alert for those who want to get some ice cream in before the summer's out. We can get more details for you at norfolktoday.ca. It's BK. We're playing just great songs here on 99.7 Wow FM.

0: Rider One has restored power to hundreds of homes in Norfolk County after yesterday's severe storm, but crews continue to work on the remaining outages. Strong winds and heavy rain caused damage all across Norfolk. You can now register for Norfolk County's Fall Household Hazardous Waste Collection events. Residents can book appointments for October 3rd in Simcoe or October 31st in Langton. And a ribbon-cutting ceremony will be held this Sunday to officially open the Becker Puller Pavilion at Lions Park in Port Rowan. The ceremony takes place at 1 p.m. with free ice cream available. I'm Matt LeBlanc. Everything that matters in Norfolk County, you'll hear it right here and then see it at norfolktoday.ca. Norfolk's three-day weather is next.
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6: This is WOW Weather.
0: Cloudy today with a 40% chance of showers. Risk of a thunderstorm as well. High of 28, feeling like 36. UV index today of 6 or high. Tonight, it'll be cloudy. That chance of rain and risk of a thunderstorm go into the evening. Low of 18. Tomorrow, mainly cloudy. A 40% chance of showers and a risk of a thunderstorm early in the morning. High of 26, feeling like 32. And Saturday, a mix of sun and clouds with a high of 24. I'm Matt LeBlanc with Norfolk's Break and local news.
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0: We're heading into the last long weekend of summer. So turn it up. We're bringing back more of the songs you forgot you loved. It's a Wow Factor Labor Day long weekend on Wow FM.
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It's BK. We'll chat again tomorrow for the Friday edition of the broadcast, and the milkman here to usher you on your way home this afternoon. He's in after 3.

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1: We're going to dance. We're going to dance. We're going to dance and have some fun.

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Wow FM. Hey there, it is the Milkman. And sometimes even the fastest cars can't get you to a long weekend fast enough. That's where we come in with just great songs. Wow.

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1: Hydro One has restored power to hundreds of homes in Norfolk County after yesterday's severe storm, but crews continued to work on the remaining outages. Strong winds and heavy rain caused damage all across Norfolk. You can now register for Norfolk County's Fall Household Hazardous Waste Collection events. Residents can book appointments for October 3rd in Simcoe or October 31st in Langton. And a ribbon-cutting ceremony will be held this Sunday to officially open the Becker Puller Pavilion at Lions Park in Port Rowan. The ceremony takes place at 1 p.m. with free ice cream available. I'm Matt LeBlanc. Everything that matters in Norfolk County, you'll hear it right here and then see it at norfolktoday.ca. Norfolk's three-day weather is next.
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13: This is WOW Weather.
1: Cloudy today with a 40% chance of showers. Risk of a thunderstorm as well. High of 28, feeling like 36. UV index today of 6 or high. Tonight, it'll be cloudy. That chance of rain and risk of a thunderstorm go into the evening. Low of 18. Tomorrow, mainly cloudy. A 40% chance of showers and a risk of a thunderstorm early in the morning. High of 26, feeling like 32. And Saturday, a mix of sun and clouds with a high of 24. I'm Matt LeBlanc with Norfolk's Break. In local news.
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Wow FM. Hi there. It is the Milkman. So impressed, by the way, with just how organized and on top of things you are in the lead up to the long weekend at the cottage. Everything you need, you seem to already have most of in-house. An incredible selection of goodness for the barbecue. Your favorite summer drinks, of course, from the LCBO and the beer store. A few pops thrown in there as well. The chips, the dip, and all the clothes. And I mean all the clothes. The rain jackets, the shorts, the t-shirts, but also the hoodies. And the sweatpants, because, yeah, evenings are a little cooler these days. Great assortment of games, and don't forget that all-important Bluetooth speaker. And the iHeartRadio app on your phone. We'll be here for you Friday, Saturday, Sunday, Monday. With just great songs for your wow factor long weekend on

0: great songs. Wow FM, it is the Milkman long weekend just about here. Maybe this is the weekend where you finally get to know the next door neighbor. Have them in, show off the beautiful bathroom floor you're so proud of, and the kitchen counter, and the living room sofa, and the shower, and wait, what's going on here? Shaggy's, what's going on here? Just great songs. 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
0: 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It's all good, because we found your CD. It's just great songs.

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1: Good afternoon. Tonight will be cloudy with a chance of showers and a risk of a thunderstorm. Here's what's happening in Norfolk County. Hydro One crews continue working to restore power after Wednesday's severe thunderstorms caused widespread damage across Norfolk County and other parts of Ontario. The utility says broken poles, downed lines, and damaged equipment are slowing some repairs, and restoration estimates may change. Residents are reminded to stay at least 10 meters away from downed power lines. The reopening of the Annalise Carr Aquatic Center in Simcoe has been delayed, with Norfolk County now saying the pool will not reopen this month. The facility has been closed since May for planned repairs and maintenance, but additional work identified during construction has pushed the project timeline back. The pool is now expected to reopen after the Norfolk County Fair and Horse Show, with swim lessons scheduled to begin October the 14th. The Delhi Kinsman Pool will remain open until September 29th, while memberships currently on hold will restart when the Annalise Carr Aquatic Center reopens. Haldeman Norfolk MPP Bobby Ann Brady says communities need to find the right balance when it comes to development charges. Brady pointed to Haldeman, where charges for urban homes sits around $30,000. She contrasted that with Norfolk's proposed increase, which could add roughly $25,000 to current charges for an average home. And a major expansion is getting underway at Campfire Circle's Rainbow Lake in Waterford. The project will create more space and improve accessibility for campers with complex medical needs. Chief Development Officer Kaylee Bornbaum says camp offers much more than a getaway.
2: We know many of our families connect with fellow camper families outside of camp and become lifelong friends. And so, you know, building community, building connection is such a fundamental part of what Campfire Circle is all about.
1: The work will increase Campfire's capacity from about 1,000 campers to 2,000 campers each year. In sports, the Jays bounced back in a big way, crushing Cleveland 11-0 yesterday. Toronto is wrapping up the series this afternoon. At the U.S. Open, Canadians Leila Fernandez and Denis Shapovalov are both through to the third round. Fernandez will face third-seeded Jessica Pegula next. And the CFL's Labor Day weekend gets underway tomorrow with the BC Lions visiting Montreal. I'm Jeremy Hall with the news that keeps you connected to where you live. Norfolk's three-day weather is next.
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7: This is WOW Weather.
1: Tonight will be cloudy with a chance of showers and risk of a thunderstorm. The low will be 18. Tomorrow, mainly cloudy, a chance of more showers early in the morning and a risk of a thunderstorm. The high will be 26. And Saturday will be sunny and a high of 26 again.
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4. Long weekend looming. It's that time of day where you start asking yourself, is anybody really going to notice if I just leave this till Tuesday? You don't think they've checked out mentally as well? You're good. Uncle Cracker, Dobie Gray, Drift Away. It's just great songs. Wow.

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4: This is Wow Weather.
5: Tonight will be cloudy with a chance of showers and risk of a thunderstorm. The low will be 18. Tomorrow, mainly cloudy, a chance of more showers early in the morning and a risk of a thunderstorm. The high will be 26. And Saturday will be sunny and a high of 26 again.

great songs. Wow, FM. How can you tell it's the Thursday before a long weekend? Because nobody in your workplace is really actually doing anything. I mean, how many times have you moved an object from one side of the desk to the other today? Right? At least you're making it look convincing. Closing it on Quitting Time. It's Fleetwood Mac. Just great songs.

Just great songs. Wow, FM. And today's a very good day if you are uncomfortable being filmed by people who wear those Meta glasses. On the other hand, it's not such a great day if you're the person who wears those glasses and disabled the recording indicator light. Yeah, Meta disabling thousands of smart glasses because users have done that. So if you removed the LED light entirely, your glasses are done. Yeah, they've bricked them, but if you just put a sticker over it, you do regain access once you remove that sticker. Private eyes?

0: 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So turn it up. We're bringing back more of the songs you forgot you loved. It's a Wow Factor Labor Day long weekend on Wow FM.
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either why Ernie from building maintenance has to be hanging around your desk this close to you just wanting to go home. Ernie, listen, if we're being honest, whatever it is you have to say, we appreciate it. It's probably of the utmost importance. But Ernie, that can wait till tomorrow, can't it? Yeah, we thought so. Besides, Ernie, you're kind of interrupting right now. They and I were about to relive another memory. Sly Fox, Let's Go All the Way. Just great songs.

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1: Good afternoon. Tonight will be cloudy with a chance of showers and a risk of a thunderstorm. Here's what's happening in Norfolk County. The cleanup continues after Wednesday's powerful thunderstorms knocked out power and caused damage across Norfolk County. Hydro One says crews are repairing broken poles, down power lines, and damaged electrical equipment while prioritizing outages affecting the most customers. Anyone who spots a downed line should stay at least 10 meters away and report it to 911 and Hydro One. Registration opened today at noon for Norfolk County's two fall household hazardous waste collection events. The first takes place October 3rd in Simcoe, followed by another on October 31st in Langton. Residents can dispose of items including paint, pesticides, pool chemicals, automotive fluids, propane cylinders, batteries, and pharmaceuticals. Haldeman Norfolk MPP Bobby Ann Brady is questioning Norfolk County's proposed development charge increase. Brady says the plan would add roughly $25,000 to current charges for an average home, with costs ultimately passed on to buyers. She's calling for a balanced approach that funds infrastructure while protecting taxpayers and homebuyers. And the Campfire Concert Series is wrapping up another successful summer with Canadian rock icon Kim Mitchell. Organizer J.R. Diggs says Labor Day weekend is the perfect opportunity for the community to come together one last time this summer.
2: That's what music does as well, I think. It just does bring community together, and it does bring people together. And certain bands like that do that better than others, maybe. Kim Mitchell, I think, would be one for sure.
1: Mitchell will perform at Sandpines in Port Rowan Saturday night, with tickets available through the Sandpines website. In sports, the Blue Jays beat the Cleveland Guardians this afternoon 6-3 as they continue their hunt for the final wildcard spot. At the U.S. Open, Canadians Leila Fernandez and Denis Shapovalov are both through to the third round. Fernandez will face third-seeded Jessica Pegula next. And the CFL's Labor Day weekend gets underway tomorrow with the BC Lions visiting Montreal. I'm Jeremy Hall with the news that keeps you connected to where you live. Norfolk's three-day weather is next.
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8: Canadian and U.S. markets rallied today, with the TSX gaining several hundred points as mining stocks led the advance, while the S&P 500, Dow, and NASDAQ each rose more than 1% after Fed Governor Christopher Waller eased fears of a September rate hike, pushing bond yields lower and boosting technology and AI shares despite ongoing Middle East tensions and higher oil prices. The S&P TSX Composite Index was up 542 points at 36,633. In New York, the Dow Jones Industrial Average was up 624 points at 53,686. The S&P 500 Index was up 81 points at 7,748, while the NASDAQ Composite was up 366 points at 26,584. The Canadian dollar traded for 72.5 cents U.S. The crude oil contract was up 72 cents at $91 U.S. $4.73 per barrel, and the gold contract was up $103 at $4,518 an ounce. 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
1: Tonight will be cloudy with a chance of showers and risk of a thunderstorm. The low will be 18. Tomorrow, mainly cloudy, a chance of more showers early in the morning and a risk of a thunderstorm. The high will be 26. And Saturday will be sunny and a high of 26 again.

shut down the computer, made your way to your car, and then, of course, it's like 47 new tabs open, each with a thing you still got to get done before the long weekend. Got to get groceries. 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

0: into the last long weekend of summer. So turn it up. We're bringing back more of the songs you forgot you loved. 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
9: This is Wow Weather.
10: Tonight will be cloudy with a chance of showers and risk of a thunderstorm. The low will be 18. Tomorrow, mainly cloudy, a chance of more showers early in the morning and a risk of a thunderstorm. The high will be 26. And Saturday will be sunny and a high of 26 again.
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0: great songs. Wow FM, it's the Milkman. If you're thinking of ordering in tonight, awesome. But just so you know, there's a guy from Houston making headlines today after he ordered food to his home and the delivery service's driver arrived at his place with the food, but completely naked. You know, I was thinking of ordering extra buns. Maybe no, not tonight. It's just great songs. 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

great songs. Wow FM, getting home from the grocery store. And you know what? 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Wow FM.

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Just great songs. Wow. FM, of course, still lots of conversation regarding doing away with daylight saving time. There's always talk about cutting things down to a 4-day work week. And then there's these people who post on social media saying it's kind of dumb that months are all different lengths. One person viral today for suggesting that 365 days should be divided into 5 equal months of 73 days each. How do you feel about a 73-day long month? They've even given them names, by the way. Jebuary, Maypril, Jogist, Socktober, and December. Some of the best responses. Living through a 73-day Jogist would just finish people, and I love this one. Socktober sounds lit, but wake me up when Socktober ends? Yeah, that hits different. It's just great songs. Wow, FM.

0: Good evening. Cloudy tonight with a chance of showers and risk of a thunderstorm. Here's what's happening in Norfolk County. Hydro One crews continue working to restore power after Wednesday's severe thunderstorms caused widespread damage across Norfolk County and other parts of Ontario. The utility says broken poles, down lines, and damaged equipment are slowing some repairs, and restoration estimates may change. Residents are reminded to stay at least 10 meters away from downed power lines. The reopening of the Annalise Carr Aquatic Center in Simcoe has been delayed, with Norfolk County now saying the pool will not reopen this month. The facility has been closed since May for planned repairs and maintenance, but additional work identified during construction has pushed the project timeline back. The pool is now expected to reopen after the Norfolk County Fair and Horse Show, with swim lessons scheduled to begin October the 14th. The Delhi Kinsman Pool will remain open until September 29th, while memberships currently on hold will restart when the Annalise Carr Aquatic Center reopens. Haldimand Norfolk MPP Bobby Ann Brady says communities need to find the right balance when it comes to development charges. Brady pointed to Haldimand, where charges for urban homes sits around $30,000. She contrasted that with Norfolk's proposed increase, which could add roughly $25,000 to current charges for an average home. And a major expansion is getting underway at Campfire Circle's Rainbow Lake in Waterford. The project will create more space and improve accessibility for campers with complex medical needs. Chief Development Officer Kaylee Bornbaum says camp offers much more than a getaway.
1: We know many of our families connect with fellow camper families outside of camp and become lifelong friends. And so, you know, building community, building connection is such a fundamental part of what Campfire Circle is all about.
0: The work will increase Campfire's capacity from about 1,000 campers to 2,000 campers each year. In sports, the Blue Jays beat the Cleveland Guardians this afternoon 6-3 as they continue their hunt for the final wildcard spot. At the U.S. Open, Canadians Leila Fernandez and Denis Shapovalov are both through to the third round. Fernandez will face third-seeded Jessica Pegula next. And the CFL's Labor Day weekend gets underway tomorrow with the BC Lions visiting Montreal. I'm Jeremy Hall with the news that keeps you connected to where you live. Norfolk's three-day weather is next.
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6: This is WOW Weather.
0: Tonight will be cloudy with a chance of showers and risk of a thunderstorm. The low will be 18. Tomorrow, mainly cloudy, a chance of more showers early in the morning and a risk of a thunderstorm. The high will be 26. And Saturday will be sunny and a high of 26 again.
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Hello, Kim. She says, could you guys please play at least one song now and then that isn't out of this world amazing so I can actually justify getting out of my car and into my house? Kim, good to hear from you. And the answer to your question, of course, is absolutely not. No, it's not going to happen. Sorry, not sorry. Just great songs. Wow. FM.

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8: Tonight will be cloudy with a chance of showers and risk of a thunderstorm. The low will be 18. Tomorrow, mainly cloudy, a chance of more showers early in the morning and a risk of a thunderstorm. The high will be 26. And Saturday will be sunny and a high of 26 again.

songs. Wow, FM. And oh my gosh, you're right. It is almost that time, isn't it? Mm-hmm. Time to start contemplating your first bad decision. But I think I know you well enough to know that that'll be a very fun bad decision. And why not? I mean, it's basically Friday. Just great songs. Wow.

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Wow FM. Today's show is brought to you by the letter D, as in dinner. Done. Dishes. Done. Dancing. Doing it right now. Whitney Houston. Just great songs. Wow FM.

0: We're heading into the last long weekend of summer. So turn it up. We're bringing back more of the songs you forgot you loved. It's a Wow Factor Labor Day long weekend on Wow FM.
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just great songs. You can believe in that. Wow FM. It is the Milkman that winds down our Thursday Together Sideshow is next. And I get to meet you back here tomorrow and launch you into your Wow Factor long weekend beginning at 3 p.m. here on Wow FM.

Maxi's Midnight Runners, just good songs on Wow FM at Sideshow. Hey, what scent do you think would make you buy more romantic novels in a bookstore? There's an answer, and I'll tell you on Things You Didn't Know Yesterday coming up in a bit. First, Madonna, Beautiful Stranger, just great songs on Wow FM. Haven't

0: Just great songs. It's the Go-Go's. We got the beat on Wow FM at Sideshow. And this is some things you didn't know yesterday. The real name for Chilean sea bass is Patagonian toothfish. They changed the name to make it sound more appetizing to Americans. What, people don't like picturing their food smiling?
1: Over the lips and past the gums. Look out, dentures, here I come. Ew!
0: A study showed customers in a bookstore were 3.48 times more likely to browse romantic books if the store smelled like chocolate, and 5.93 times more likely to buy them. Chocolate, eh? I wonder what smell makes them buy the real naughty ones.
2: It's a formidable scent. It stings the nostrils.
0: And placebos can cause side effects. This is known as the nocebo effect, and it can involve nausea, drowsiness, and allergic reactions. This can occur because a person was expecting to experience them.
3: Why, the only cure is bed rest. Anything I give you would only be a placebo.
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0: 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We're bringing back more of the songs you forgot you loved. 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
12: This is Wow Weather.
13: Tonight will be cloudy with a chance of showers and risk of a thunderstorm. The low will be 18. Tomorrow, mainly cloudy, a chance of more showers early in the morning and a risk of a thunderstorm. The high will be 26. And Saturday will be sunny and a high of 26 again.

one of us. Just great songs on Wow FM. That's Joan Osborne. It's Sideshow Burning Question today. Shoot me a text, 833-0-WOW-FM. What's the biggest little lie you tell yourself? What is it? I'll start tomorrow? That's a big one. Bon Jovi now on Wow FM.

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I'm an adult now that's in pursuit of happiness on Wow FM. Just great songs. It's Sideshow Burning Question. What's the biggest little lie you tell yourself? Shoot me a text at 833-0-WOW-FM. Mike says, one more episode won't hurt. You know when Netflix starts asking you, you still watching? It's time to shut it off. Company B, Fascinated, Just Great Songs on Wow FM.

And you remember the dance moves just as much as the lyrics. Michael Jackson and Beat It. Just great songs on Wow FM. At Sideshow, you want to talk about just great songs. This one to me is a cassette tape in my mom's van in high school when she would let me borrow it. I was king of karaoke in that van. This is the Red Hot Chili Peppers. Soul to Squeeze. Just great songs on Wow FM.